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6: Stray showers possible scattered around the area this evening. I'm Ed McIntosh from Q2. Slight chance of rain and then cool. Temperatures drop into the mid to lower 40s overnight. Tomorrow, again, a chance of a shower, especially early. Clouds early and sunshine later. Low 70s for a high, close to average for this time of the year. 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

0: Weather.com. Cloudy, cooler. I'm Ed McIntosh from Q2. Mid to lower 60s for the coolest day of the week. There could be a few isolated showers by this evening and overnight. Tomorrow, mostly cloudy, upper 60s, and then 70s on Tuesday with lots of sunshine. 60s to low 70s for the rest of the week for high temperature. 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
7: Cloudy, cooler. I'm Ed McIntosh from Q2. Mid to lower 60s for the coolest day of the week. There could be a few isolated showers by this evening and overnight. Tomorrow, mostly cloudy, upper 60s, and then 70s on Tuesday with lots of sunshine. 60s to low 70s for the rest of the week for high temperature. 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
5: Clouds early, maybe a sprinkle, but sunshine in the afternoon. I'm Ed McIntosh from Q2. Temperatures in the low 70s today with a light variable breeze. Clouds increase tonight with a low in the mid to upper 40s. A mix of clouds and sunshine tomorrow and upper 70s for the highs. Low 70s and dry on Wednesday.
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5: Clouds early, maybe a sprinkle, but sunshine in the afternoon. I'm Ed McIntosh from Q2. Temperatures in the low 70s today with a light variable breeze. Clouds increase tonight with a low in the mid to upper 40s. A mix of clouds and sunshine tomorrow and upper 70s for the highs, low 70s and dry on Wednesday. 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
4: Clouds early, maybe a sprinkle, but sunshine in the afternoon. I'm Ed McIntosh from Q2. Temperatures in the low 70s today with a light variable breeze. Clouds increase tonight with a low in the mid to upper 40s. A mix of clouds and sunshine tomorrow and upper 70s for the highs. Low 70s and dry on Wednesday. 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
7: Clouds early, maybe a sprinkle, but sunshine in the afternoon. I'm Ed McIntosh from Q2. Temperatures in the low 70s today with a light variable breeze. Clouds increase tonight with a low in the mid to upper 40s. A mix of clouds and sunshine tomorrow and upper 70s for the highs. Low 70s and dry on Wednesday. 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
8: 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What makes PEA especially interesting is its relationship with mast cells and the nervous system. 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
6: Clouds early, maybe a sprinkle, but sunshine in the afternoon. I'm Ed McIntosh from Q2. Temperatures in the low 70s today with a light variable breeze. Clouds increase tonight with a low in the mid to upper 40s. A mix of clouds and sunshine tomorrow and upper 70s for the highs, low 70s and dry on Wednesday. 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
4: Clouds early, maybe a sprinkle, but sunshine in the afternoon. I'm Ed McIntosh from Q2. Temperatures in the low 70s today with a light variable breeze. Clouds increase tonight with a low in the mid to upper 40s. A mix of clouds and sunshine tomorrow and upper 70s for the highs. Low 70s and dry on Wednesday. 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
2: Clouds early, maybe a sprinkle, but sunshine in the afternoon. I'm Ed McIntosh from Q2. Temperatures in the low 70s today with a light variable breeze. Clouds increase tonight with a low in the mid to upper 40s. A mix of clouds and sunshine tomorrow and upper 70s for the highs. Low 70s and dry on Wednesday. 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

0: number one for classic hits, My 105.9 606 on your Monday morning with Bob Seger. We're at 45 degrees from the Goldsmith Gallery Jewelers Studio. I'm Willie Tyler. We'll check the forecast with Q2's Ed McIntosh in just a little bit. I've got coffee and donuts from Krispy Kreme on the way at 6:30 with Pass the Coffee Trivia. Free lunch from the Staggering Ox up for grabs at 7:30 with the Wheel of Games. 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

0: Billings number one for classic hits. My 105.9 619 with Springsteen. 45 degrees from the Goldsmith Gallery Jewelers Studio. 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Right now, first check at sports. Here's Scott Fredericks.
1: Four and out and stepping up. I'm Scott Fredericks, and this look at the latest in Billings area sports for this Monday, September 28th. Well, stunning news came yesterday that former Montana Grizz head coach Bobby Hawk and the University of Illinois are parting ways after four games. Bobby was hired as Illinois' defensive coordinator. The Illinois defense gave up 528 yards to Ohio State this weekend in a 42-19 loss. Illinois was giving up an average of 394 yards a game. In high school football action on Friday was Billings Central over Miles City by a score of 43-0 and Hardin over Lockwood 34-6. Well, on Saturday for the Bobcats, it was a 28-14 homecoming victory over number 18 Northern Arizona late Saturday evening in Bozeman. Now, there was a trio of offensive stars that were not able to play on Saturday. Players stepped up, like Patrick Duchon, who stepped up for Justin Lamonson at the quarterback position.
2: At the beginning, first drive, first couple drives, you know, it takes a minute to get settled in. But I think, you know, with the preparation the coaches had, the game plan and everything, the teammates that were around me, you know, made it pretty easy just to feel confident out there, knowing that I got the guys around me to be able to go make plays.
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7: Clouds early, maybe a sprinkle, but sunshine in the afternoon. I'm Ed McIntosh from Q2. Temperatures in the low 70s today with a light variable breeze. Clouds increase tonight with a low in the mid to upper 40s. A mix of clouds and sunshine tomorrow and upper 70s for the highs. Low 70s and dry on Wednesday. 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

0: 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My 105.9 635 with Frampton. 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
1: 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Would that be a new-

0: cell phone.
1: It is not a new cell phone. Good guess.
0: All right, man. Have a good day.
1: You're right. My1059.
2: All right, Willie, did you get an answer?
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2: Okay.
1: All right. My1059.
3: Is it a new vehicle?
1: It's not a new vehicle, nope. My1059.
3: Yes, how about a new vehicle?
1: It's not. That's a popular guess today, but not it.
3: Okay, thank you.
1: All right. My1059.
2: How about a cell phone, Willie?
1: It is not a cell phone, nope. My1059.
3: Is it pillows and bedding for the bed?
1: Well, that's a good guess. It is not, no.
3: All right, buddy.
1: All right. My1059.
4: I really need to get your answer.
1: Not yet.
4: Right. What about tires?
1: Tires. Is that what you said? Tires?
4: Yeah.
1: Tires. Yeah, that's what we're looking for. There's tires. Who's this?
4: This is TJ.
1: TJ, good job. We get you coffee and donuts from Krispy Kreme today.
4: Thank you so much, Willie.
1: All right. Thanks for playing. Who made you a big winner?
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8: Hello, Billings. Hello. 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
1: Good morning. I'm Scott Fredericks, and this look at the latest in Billings area news for this Monday, September 28th. A second attempt, Ken Edelblue with more.
2: Supporters of a Yellowstone County Data Center Initiative can begin gathering signatures for a second attempt at a vote. The proposal would require approval from 2/3 of voters in a special election for a new data center, an expansion, or continued operation. Supporters are aiming for a May 2027 vote and need about 27,600 signatures. Their first petition fell short of its signature requirement amid a dispute over the filing deadline.
1: Coming up this Saturday, October 3rd, it's the annual Saturday Live. Through over 3 decades, there's been a lot of different changes. Shelley Pierce of the Billings School Foundation talks about those changes.
3: When Saturday Live was in the park and the weather was great, we raised a lot of money for the schools. And when it was raining, we didn't raise money for schools. And so we made the decision several years ago to weatherproof the event and move it indoors. And so that's where we've evolved to over the last several years, is just making a stable event that will help us raise as much money as we can for the schools. We were, you know, very crowded in the pavilion the last couple of years, and so that's why we've made the shift into the big arena. And so we've got lots of space, really changed the kind of the feel of the event. We want to give people more time to engage and interact. We want it to be very experiential and not so transactional.
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14: Clouds early, maybe a sprinkle, but sunshine in the afternoon. I'm Ed McIntosh from Q2. Temperatures in the low 70s today with a light variable breeze. Clouds increase tonight with a low in the mid to upper 40s. A mix of clouds and sunshine tomorrow and upper 70s for the highs. Low 70s and dry on Wednesday. 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
1: Classic Hits. My 105.9 Monday morning, 28th of September. If you are having a birthday, you share it with guitarist George Lynch. He's 72. Actress and comedian Janine Garofalo is 62. Actress Mia Sorvino is 59. Actress Naomi Watts is 58. And actress Hilary Duff is 39. We'll look back. It was September 28th, 1991. Ontario-born singer and songwriter Bryan Adams was awarded the Order of Canada and the Order of British Columbia, which represent the second highest merit and the highest merit, respectively, that can be earned by a civilian. This day in 1976, Stevie Wonder released his 18th studio album, Songs in the Key of Life. Considered to be one of his greatest masterpieces, the double LP featured such hits as Isn't She Lovely, I Wish, and Sir Duke. The album debuted at number one, where it spent 13 consecutive weeks and won a Grammy Award for Album of the Year. It has since been added to the Library of Congress's National Recording Registry. This day in 1974, Bad Company went to number one on the album chart with their self-titled debut album. Paul Rogers and Simon Kirk had come out of Free, while Mick Ralphs had played guitar with Mott the Hoople, and Boz Burrell was bass player for King Crimson before the group formed in 1973. The supergroup produced six albums together before disbanding in 1983. Also in 1974, Canadian singer Andy Kim was at number one on the singles chart with Rock Me Gently. Kim was the co-writer of the Archies song Sugar Sugar. This day in 1972, Motown Records released the Temptations version of Papa Was a Rolling Stone. That track was a massive hit for the group, landing at the top of the Billboard Hot 100 and earning three Grammy Awards the following year. And finally, it was September 28th, 1968. The Beatles started a 9-week run at number one on the singles chart with Hey Jude. The Paul McCartney song, written about John Lennon's son Julian, gave the group their 16th U.S. number one and was the biggest selling single of 1968. In 1996, Julian paid $25,000 for the recording notes to the song at an auction. And that's a look at my history lesson from the College of Musical Knowledge on Classic Hits, My 105.9. Hey!

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0: Billings, number one for classic hits. My 105.9, 722 with Roxette. 45 degrees from the Goldsmith Gallery Jewelers Studio. I'm Willie Tyler. We'll check the forecast with Q2's Ed McIntosh in just a few. Right now, another check at sports.
1: 4-0 and a big win on the road. I'm Scott Fredrickson. This look at the latest in Billings area sports for this Monday, September 28th. In high school football action over the weekend, Billings West on the road defeated Great Falls CMR 28-7 and Great Falls Bison over Skyview 28-14. On Saturday, number 13 ranked Carroll College beat the now 1-2 Rocky Mountain Battling Bears football team on Saturday 45-13. It was a big road win for the Montana Grizzlies as they defeated number 10 UC Davis 62-22. Coach Bobby Kennedy.
2: Yeah, we played Montana football. Offense, defense, special teams. I mean, all three phases were really good. And obviously, when you come into an environment like this and play that well, it says a lot about the character of our kids. But also, I'm really happy with our staff because I thought they did a great job preparing our guys.
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16: Clouds early, maybe a sprinkle, but sunshine in the afternoon. I'm Ed McIntosh from Q2. Temperatures in the low 70s today with a light variable breeze. Clouds increase tonight with a low in the mid to upper 40s. A mix of clouds and sunshine tomorrow and upper 70s for the highs. Low 70s and dry on Wednesday. 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

0: Y1059, who's this?
1: Kent.
0: Kent, good morning. You're caller number five. Here we go. Playing for free lunch from the Staggering Ox. And we're playing Lucky Sevens today. All of your answers will contain the number seven.
1: All right. I feel lucky.
0: All right. Let's go. First one is a convenience store chain where you can get a Slurpee.
1: 7-Eleven.
0: The Great Wall of China, Machu Picchu, and the Taj Mahal are examples of these.
1: Seven wonders of the world.
0: Good. Break a mirror and get this.
1: 7 years of bad luck.
0: Right. This is what Sinbad sailed.
1: The seven seas.
0: Yes. Envy, gluttony, and greed are a few examples of these.
1: That's called the seven vices.
0: Seven deadly sins.
1: Sins, okay.
0: In the Christmas song, there are seven what a swimming?
1: Swans.
0: Seven swans. 007 is the code name for this British Secret Service agent.
1: Bond. James Bond.
0: Good. This is Pepsi Company's alternative to Sprite.
1: Seven up.
0: And finally, Snow White's companions.
1: The Seven Dwarves.
0: All right, Kent. Good job today. We get you

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1: All right.
0: Thanks for playing. Who made you a big winner?
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0: 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Right now, another check at Montana News.
1: Good morning. I'm Scott Fredericks, and this look at the latest in Billings area news for this Monday, September 28th. Yellowstone County voters will decide on a $195 million expansion and operations plan for the overcrowded Yellowstone County Detention Facility on the November 3rd ballot. Chief Executive Officer of Alternatives, Dave Armstrong, talks about why we need this jail expansion.
2: The jail is really overcrowded. It's an unsafe environment day-to-day for the officers that are there. We just need to do better than that. The other part is public safety. You know, Billings is a growing community. We've outgrown the jail. We are kind of a regional center, and so unfortunately we're also at times a regional center for drug sales, for gang activity, crime in general, and we need to have a place where our officers can take people down to the jail and be sure that there'll be room for the people who need to be there.
1: Prices of the pump are going up again, and President Trump, well, he's trying to do something when you buy your next car that might help out. Jim Ryan with details.
3: There's still no end in sight to the U.S.-Iran conflict, and oil prices are rising again as a result. With Brent crude, the global standard, moving back toward $107 a barrel, regular unleaded gas is now averaging $4.43 a gallon. President Trump hopes to make the vehicles that burn that gas a little more affordable. Today, he intends to announce lower fuel economy standards for new cars and trucks.
1: That's a look at the latest in Billings area news on My 105.9.
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5: 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That's why 132 is backed by 9 retired members of the Montana Supreme Court and dozens of retired district court judges and sheriffs, because they know firsthand that judges should be elected based on their record and qualifications, not politics. Vote yes on 132. 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
12: Clouds early, maybe a sprinkle, but sunshine in the afternoon. I'm Ed McIntosh from Q2. Temperatures in the low 70s today with a light variable breeze. Clouds increase tonight with a low in the mid to upper 40s. A mix of clouds and sunshine tomorrow and upper 70s for the highs. Low 70s and dry on Wednesday.
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7: Hello, Billings. 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

0: 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Your forecast with Q2's Ed McIntosh in just a few. 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
1: 4-0 and a big win on the road. I'm Scott Fredrickson. This look at the latest in Billings area sports for this Monday, September 28th. In high school football action over the weekend, Billings West on the road defeated Great Falls CMR 28-7. And Great Falls Bison over Skyview 28-14. On Saturday, number 13-ranked Carroll College beat the now 1-2 Rocky Mountain Battling Bears football team on Saturday 45-13. It was a big road win for the Montana Grizzlies as they defeated number 10 UC Davis 62-22. Coach Bobby Kennedy.
2: Yeah, we played Montana football. 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I mean, all three phases were really good. And obviously, when you come into an environment like this and play that well, it says a lot about the character of our kids. But also, I'm really happy with our staff because I thought they did a great job preparing our guys.
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15: Clouds early, maybe a sprinkle, but sunshine in the afternoon. I'm Ed McIntosh from Q2. Temperatures in the low 70s today with a light variable breeze. Clouds increase tonight with a low in the mid to upper 40s. A mix of clouds and sunshine tomorrow and upper 70s for the highs. Low 70s and dry on Wednesday. 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

0: 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Here's Lynn Turner Fitzgerald.
1: 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Boomers will be right back.
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1: Dr. Kildare ran for 5 seasons on NBC. It was a medical drama series with a bit of a dramatic soap opera vibe.
2: Please help him.
3: Well, we'll help him, but we have to know what happens. Calm yourself down. Did he fall? Was he in an accident?
2: No, I left the house for a few minutes, and when I came back, he was rolling on the floor screaming. Now he's not screaming anymore. Help me!
1: The lead role in Dr. Kildare was originally offered to William Shatner, but he turned it down. He did appear in guest starring roles over the years, as did Robert Redford, Lauren Bacall, and dozens of others. And that's Boomers. I'm Lynn Turner Fitzgerald. I hope you can join me tomorrow.
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5: Every day, courts make decisions that shape the lives of Montana families. From child custody to employment and property disputes, politics has no place in that. That's why we need CI-132. It requires that judicial elections remain nonpartisan, because there's no Republican or Democrat way to decide those cases, just the law. Unfortunately, politicians recently passed a new law letting political parties contribute nearly $90,000 to Montana judges. Money runs politics. It shouldn't run our courts. That's why 132 is backed by 9 retired members of the Montana Supreme Court and dozens of retired district court judges and sheriffs, because they know firsthand that judges should be elected based on their record and qualifications, not politics. Vote yes on 132. Paid for by Montanans for Nonpartisan Courts. Kellen Alger, Treasurer, P.O. Box 87, Helena, Montana, 59624.
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0: 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But first, a final check at Montana News.
1: Good morning. I'm Scott Fredericks, and this look at the latest in Billings area news for this Monday, September 28th. A second attempt, Ken Edelblue with more.
2: Supporters of a Yellowstone County Data Center Initiative can begin gathering signatures for a second attempt at a vote. The proposal would require approval from two-thirds of voters in a special election for a new data center, an expansion, or continued operation. Supporters are aiming for a May 2027 vote and need about 27,600 signatures. Their first petition fell short of its signature requirement amid a dispute over the filing deadline.
1: Coming up this Saturday, October 3rd, it's the annual Saturday Live. Through over three decades, there's been a lot of different changes. Shelley Pierce of the Billings School Foundation talks about those changes.
3: When Saturday Live was in the park and the weather was great, we raised a lot of money for the schools. And when it was raining, we didn't raise money for schools. And so we made the decision several years ago to weatherproof the event and move it indoors. And so that's where we've evolved to over the last several years, is just making a stable event that will help us raise as much money as we can for the schools. We were, you know, very crowded in the pavilion the last couple of years, and so that's why we've made the shift into the big arena. And so we've got lots of space, really changed the kind of the feel of the event. We want to give people more time to engage and interact. We want it to be very experiential and not so transactional.
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11: Clouds early, maybe a sprinkle, but sunshine in the afternoon. I'm Ed McIntosh from Q2. Temperatures in the low 70s today with a light variable breeze. Clouds increase tonight with a low in the mid to upper 40s. A mix of clouds and sunshine tomorrow and upper 70s for the highs. Low 70s and dry on Wednesday. 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

KWMY Joliet Billings from the Goldsmith Gallery Jewelers Studio. 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

Philly's number one for classic hits. My 105.9, your Argent Golden Coin one-hit wonder this morning, After the Fire. A little past 9 o'clock on a Monday morning from the Goldsmith Gallery Jewelers Studio. I'm Willie Tyler, kicking off an hour of commercial-free music. 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

Billings' number one for classic hits, My 105.9 with the Eagles. That's it for me. Mike takes over next. Have a great rest of your Monday. I'll see you back here tomorrow morning at 6.

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Mine, 105.9, Bulldog Mike Swafford. A Monday that, it looks like a Monday out there too, doesn't it? Yeah, cloudy, looks like fall, feels like fall. It will still get in the 70s. It's all right. Steve Miller Band, Fly Like an Eagle, mine, 105.9.

0: number one for classic hits, Mine 105.9. So I bought some trackers for luggage that use the Apple Find My app. They're not like the actual AirTags. They're like ones, generic ones. You know, it's like Bill's AirTags or something. And my wife's off on a trip for 11 days where she's driving first to Sturgis to join her mom this morning. And her mom had this bucket list item to go to Vermont in fall to see lighthouses. And last year, they planned this trip, bought the tickets and everything. And so I told her she could use my AirTags. So keep track of her luggage, and she doesn't have Apple, so she has to rely on me to use the app if her baggage gets lost. And so therefore this morning she texted she was leaving, but I'd already tested the tracker and saw that she was getting her morning coffee at the drive-thru. So I was like, oh yeah, well, you haven't left yet, right? I said, you gotta get your coffee first. And she's like, yeah. She said, damn tracker. I'm like, yeah, no, you're right. Whatever you do. I mean, unless you put it in another vehicle, whenever you're at a rest area or something, I'm going to know.
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0: Billings, number one for classic hits, my 105.9. Lionel Richie had to be hospitalized again last week to undergo a medical procedure for atrial fibrillation. He's going to take some time off from his touring, but says he'll be back on stage soon. And then the next day, I see the notification that, the 77-year-old Lionel Richie says he's on board for American Idol for next season. So, all right. So, it's like, okay, look, I had to go to the hospital. Don't worry about these future plans and stuff because they're still on tap. So, okay, well, good to know, Lionel.
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24: Clouds early, maybe a sprinkle, but sunshine in the afternoon. I'm Ed McIntosh from Q2. Temperatures in the low 70s today with a light variable breeze. Clouds increase tonight with a low in the mid to upper 40s. A mix of clouds and sunshine tomorrow and upper 70s for the highs, low 70s and dry on Wednesday. 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

Garage, number one for classic hits by 105.9 Bulldog Mike Swafford with Led Zeppelin, Black Dog. AC/DC, you shook me all night long. It's like my dog, I think, is just now getting over the fears and the shaking that she did a week ago whenever those thunderstorms rolled through. She still likes the sun, though. So.

0: It's my 105.9. So that new book out about Princess Diana, written by her brother Charles Spencer, claims that when he met Diana about her breakup with the future king, that she allegedly said he was having an affair with his male valet. And it's like, okay, look, you know, after all this time, now you're going to write this book here, and I don't know if Princess would have appreciated that. You know, that like now it's like here he is going, you know what? Now, after all these years, I'll say something about the future king. That'll sell some copies.
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12: Clouds early, maybe a sprinkle, but sunshine in the afternoon. I'm Ed McIntosh from Q2. Temperatures in the low 70s today with a light variable breeze. Clouds increase tonight with a low in the mid to upper 40s. A mix of clouds and sunshine tomorrow and upper 70s for the highs. Low 70s and dry on Wednesday. 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

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Paul Simon, Kodachrome.

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0: 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Says this 44-year-old man, he was spotted riding a scooter naked in an Oklahoma neighborhood. Here's an officer arresting Jason Wise.
1: What the hell are you doing, bro? Why are you naked?
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0: 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No, actually, I'm drunk. Oh, well, that explains it. 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Oh, well, I'm just bored. I'm bored and drunk. Yeah, there's that.
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17: 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What makes PEA especially interesting is its relationship with mast cells and the nervous system. 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

0: 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Number one for classic hits, my 105.9. So, we're watching the NFL game last night on the big screen, and I noticed the stream on my phone is about 30 seconds before the plays are on TV. Yeah, so this never happened when I've been in the bar where I could, like throw up a bat or something like that. No. But I started casually telling my wife what they should do. Like, you know what they should do? They should do a pass here over the left side there, and they'll get a first down. And boom, that happened. And she busted me after the third one, see, because I got stupid. You know, I shouldn't have gotten it right every time. You know, you got to throw a couple. You know, like the card cheaters at the casinos, yeah. Because after the second one, she's like, it's like you know their playbook. Then on the third one, she's like, you're not that good. It's on your phone, isn't it? Yeah.
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14: Clouds early, maybe a sprinkle, but sunshine in the afternoon. I'm Ed McIntosh from Q2. Temperatures in the low 70s today with a light variable breeze. Clouds increase tonight with a low in the mid to upper 40s. A mix of clouds and sunshine tomorrow and upper 70s for the highs, low 70s and dry on Wednesday. 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

Billings, number one for classic hits, My 105.9, My Sharona. You know, that name just didn't take off like a lot of songs that come out, and then all of a sudden people are using that name. No, that didn't happen. All right, the Cliff Clavin moment of the day coming up here. Trying to learn something from Cliff, My 105.9.

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3: You know, actually, there's 91 colleges with the team nickname of Eagles. In the United States, the second bird type names are the Hawk. 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

0: Billings, number one for classic hits by 105.9. So there's this woman that says she generously allowed her neighbor's two children to occasionally use her backyard swimming pool. Then one Saturday, she checked her security camera and discovered she had apparently opened a water park. Yeah, because the homeowner says the arrangement had worked fine since June. Two children swam about twice a week. Their mother usually texts beforehand, say, hey, they're coming over. But then while the homeowner was at work one Saturday afternoon, her security camera started sending repeated alerts. So she opened the feed. There's like 15 kids in her pool. Balloons tied to the fence. Adults she'd never seen before relaxing on her patio furniture. So she texted her neighbor a fairly reasonable question. Said, are you having a party at my house? Yes, the neighbor reportedly explained. It's her daughter's 9th birthday, but she assured the homeowner there's nothing to worry about because everyone would be gone before she got home. And apparently the theory that trespassing doesn't count if you clean up before the victim arrives, I guess. So homeowner left work early anyway. She arrived. She found cars parked down the street and a backyard full of strangers, and she told the neighbor the party was over. And the neighbor reportedly asked whether everyone could at least stay long enough to eat the birthday cake. Nope. Owner's like, nope. I don't know a single one of these people. I don't know any of the children in the pool. I don't know if all of them could swim. And so the guests packed up and left without getting anything else for about 20 minutes. And now, one parent reportedly apologized, saying he'd assumed the whole owner had approved the party. And then the next morning, the neighbor returned for a folding table and complained that her daughter had cried herself to sleep. I said, well, yeah, blame mom for that. And so she reportedly accused the homeowner of ruining her little girl's party over a pool she wasn't even using. You weren't even used. You were at work. Yeah. Yeah, the neighbor's defense was she had previously been told her children could use the pool whenever, which apparently translates to feel free to invite 13 additional children, their parents, balloons, and a birthday cake, I guess.
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6: Clouds early, maybe a sprinkle, but sunshine in the afternoon. I'm Ed McIntosh from Q2. Temperatures in the low 70s today with a light variable breeze. Clouds increase tonight with a low in the mid to upper 40s. A mix of clouds and sunshine tomorrow and upper 70s for the highs, low 70s and dry on Wednesday. 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

0: 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Time now for the stand-up clip of the day and loosen things up a little bit. Here's our comedian today, Chris Killian.
1: You guys know what beer pong is, right? Yes, okay, beer pong. Yeah, it's a fantastic game to play. I love it. And if you do play it, be careful, though, because I recently read on the internet that it's now the leading contributor to the spreading of mono. And I'm not surprised, because any time I've ever seen a beer pong table set up, it's in the nastiest room I've ever been in. Yeah, there's, like, garbage piled up in the corners, you know, and your feet kind of stick to the floor, and you're just tossing a ping pong ball around without a care in the world, trying to go in a cup, it never does, it just landed on the floor. What is that, a dirty diaper, a moldy enchilada? I don't know, you can't be too sure. Pick it up and there's some straggly hair on it that doesn't match anybody who's in the room. You pull it off though and it's all okay. You know why? Because there's a little Dixie cup filled with water. Boop, boop, boop. All clean now. And then you just throw it into whatever people are drinking. Oh, dude, I'm getting so sloshed. Or I'm coming down with a fever. I don't know. It really is a nasty game if you think about it, though, because you're drinking out of the same cup after all these people. And I love the excuse when people are like, oh, the alcohol kills the germs. You know, maybe if you were down in like 200 proof moonshine, that might be the case. But I'm just going to venture out on a limb and guess the 6% alcohol in your natty light's not taking care of it like you're hoping.
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1: Are you trying to get rid of me?
0: Yep.
2: I'm very disturbed by what just happened here.
3: What are you talking about?
0: All of those things. It's all very true. What did I learn today? I learned that because my wife doesn't have an Apple, and she has the AirTags for the Apple Find My app, which I do have. They're my tags. And so I found that I could track her. She goes on to a trip for the next 11 days. Yeah, I figured that out because this morning she told me she had left for the trip, driving first to South Dakota and then flying to Vermont. And I was like, oh, well, yeah, you're leaving, but you stopped by to get some coffee first, didn't you? I mean, you did do that. It's like, oh, yeah, you got the tags on, don't you? Mm-hmm, yeah, I did. What else? New book about Princess Diana written by her brother Charles Spencer claims that he met with Diana about a breakup with the future king, that she allegedly said he was having an affair with his male valet. I don't know. I mean, come on. It's, when you look at that and you go, okay, really? Okay, this hasn't come out until now. Like, you're the one that she turned to for that kind of, okay, whatever. Lionel Richie found that though he was hospitalized last week to undergo a medical procedure for fibrillation, he's going to take some time off from touring, but says he's going to be back on stage soon. As a matter of fact, it was also announced that the 77-year-old will be back as a judge on American Idol next year. And the audio of a guy getting arrested for riding a scooter naked through a neighborhood in Oklahoma. 44-year-old guy. But it's like why? Why are you doing this? Oh, bored. And he's like, what? I'm drunk. Ah, yeah. Usually explains things. I shared last night that I was getting the feed for the football game about 30 seconds before the plays are on TV on my phone. And I tried to mess with my wife, tell her what was going to happen, but I was dumb enough to do three in a row without, yeah, she's like, all right, you're not that good. And she's right, I'm not. And then I had the story about the woman that finds a neighbor hosting a 15-kid birthday party in her pool. She had told the woman that, sure, her kids could come over whenever they run to use the pool and stuff, but yeah, they said they have a party there, not tell her. So, all right. That's what I learned today. Enjoy the rest of your Monday. Captain Mike on the way. Bulldog Mike Swafford, My 105.9.
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16: Clouds early, maybe a sprinkle, but sunshine in the afternoon. I'm Ed McIntosh from Q2. Temperatures in the low 70s today with a light variable breeze. Clouds increase tonight with a low in the mid to upper 40s. A mix of clouds and sunshine tomorrow and upper 70s for the highs. Low 70s and dry on Wednesday. 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

Classic Hits, My 105.9 Elton John. It is Captain back, yeah, here on a Monday, ready to get after it. And the Eagles coming up for you, throwing some Aria, some Jimmy Buffett, ZZ Top.

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0: good final weekend of September. Yeah, I mean, the weather was really nice, actually. Yeah, got a little cloudy yesterday afternoon, but Saturday and Sunday, really nice. Hopefully got out there and enjoyed it. Took the dogs for several walks. They liked that. Just kind of poked around, watched a little football. Tried to get outside as much as I could because it was nice. And we're not going to have this much longer, I'm telling you.
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0: ahead of us. Yeah, plenty of sunshine for us, a little bit of warmth. I think you're going to like it. All the details with Q2's Ed McIntosh coming up.
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11: Partly cloudy, quiet overnight, a little breezy at times tomorrow. I'm Ed McIntosh from Q2. Overnight temperatures in the mid to upper 40s, pretty typical for this time of the year. Sunshine tomorrow carries highs up into the mid to upper 70s. We could even see some low 80s from Billings to the east. Temperatures will be in the mid-70s Wednesday.
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5-9 The Boss, born in the USOA. Inside the 4 o'clock hour, got some Fleetwood Mac on the way. Stick around for that. Got the Counting Crows, some Journey. It's Sticks and Renegade on my 105.9.

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0: number one classic hits, Smart Little 592 with Mac and the Chain. Well, we haven't talked since Friday. We had some Friday Night Lights high school football action. West High goes to 5-0 on the year. They're looking really good, number one. Skyview lost. Senior lost on Thursday night. Heartbreaker to Belgrade. Thought they were going to get their first victory of the year. They did. They did score some points, finally. So that's a win. Laurel lost. Surprising there. Lockwood lost. Central rebounded from their loss to Laurel with a win. And then, of course, we had the Cats and the Grizz. The Grizz looked really, really good on the road against UC Davis. So, like a 40-point win there. The Cats, yeah, they scratched one out against number 17, Northern Arizona. The Cats were without their starting quarterback, their starting wide receiver, their starting running back, and their star defensive safety. Yeah, so they pulled it out. So, yeah, hopefully they get healed up. But we just keep rolling. Yeah, week number five.
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Just Travel. Billings number one for classic hits. My 105.9 from the Goldsmith Gallery Jewelers Studio. Hey, it's almost done. I'm talking about your Monday. Yeah, we're working our way to that 5 o'clock hour. Get ready to get you out of there. Some Clapton's Lay Down Sally on my 105.9.

0: 105.9 Journey. Don't stop believing. Well, you've just about done it. Conquered yet another Monday, which I believe, and I think you agree, the worst day of the work week. And now that's behind us. It's all downhill from here. Get ready for the drive home. I'll request anything you need. Get it into me. I'll get it on right now. Okay? 245-6900.
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18: Partly cloudy, quiet overnight, a little breezy at times tomorrow. I'm Ed McIntosh from Q2. Overnight temperatures in the mid to upper 40s, pretty typical for this time of the year. Sunshine tomorrow carries highs up into the mid to upper 70s. We could even see some low 80s from Billings to the east. Temperatures will be in the mid 70s Wednesday. 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

Hits 5-1-5-9 Boston Jovial. 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

0: Mornings, number one for classic hits. My 105, 980 money, and two tickets to paradise. Well, about 2 weeks ago, the wife and I decided we're going to sit down and watch Landman. Of course, we're way behind, right? There's so much crap out there to watch. So she said, hey, let's watch this. Kind of got sucked into season number one. We watched that. Just about done with season number two, okay? And this is why I don't like to watch shows like this, okay? Because, like I said, season one, really good. Season two, it's all right. And then I'm like, what are we going to do? You have this, like, this little hangover once it's over, right? Well, they have season number three, but they just started filming last week. So, you know, we're at least a year away from getting a third season of Landman. And that's why I dislike these things, right? Because a year from now, I'm going to forget to watch Landman. If I do remember, I'm going to have to go back and watch season one and two because I forgot what it was about. I have short-term memory like that. I think we all do, right? Like, oh, I don't know what went on. So, yeah, I don't like these long seasons. I don't care if they're long. They could be 20 episodes. Let's just wrap it up. Let's wrap it up in season number one, okay? Quit trying to make money off this, okay? I will watch all 30 of your episodes in a row if you really want me to, but it's going to end there. I'm not waiting a year to watch a third season.
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0: Billings, number one for classic hits, My 105.9 Mellencamp in Lonely Old Night. 245-6900. Looking ahead to the weekend. Just give you a little something to do. Keep in mind, maybe write on your calendar. It is Saturday Live going on this Saturday, 10 until 4 at Metro Park. Yeah, they switched it a couple of years ago because they were so tired of dealing with the weather and canceling. It's the biggest fundraiser for the school district of the year, and a lot of times it was getting snowed out or something. Hopefully you don't have snow on Friday. But they moved it to the Metro. So that is going on this Saturday. Saturday Live, 10 to 4 up there in Metro Park. Get a chance. Go check it out.
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5: 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It shouldn't run our courts. 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Vote yes on 132. 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
17: Partly cloudy, quiet overnight, a little breezy at times tomorrow. I'm Ed McIntosh from Q2. Overnight temperatures in the mid to upper 40s, pretty typical for this time of the year. Sunshine tomorrow carries highs up into the mid to upper 70s. We could even see some low 80s from Billings to the east. Temperatures will be in the mid 70s Wednesday.
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19: 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Dr. Kildare, debuting on this day in 1961, also made a teen idol out of lead actor Richard Chamberlain. Boomers will be right back.
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19: Dr. Kildare ran for 5 seasons on NBC. It was a medical drama series with a bit of a dramatic soap opera vibe.
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21: 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And now he's not screaming anymore. 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
19: The lead role in Dr. Kildare was originally offered to William Shatner, but he turned it down. He did appear in guest starring roles over the years, as did Robert Redford, Lauren Bacall, and dozens of others. And that's Boomers. I'm Lynn Turner Fitzgerald. I hope you can join me tomorrow.
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